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You can run around. 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

We are commercial-free 24 hours a day, which means we're not clogging up every hour we broadcast with adverts. As a result, at the end of every hour, we have saved some extra minutes. 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That's what we do on Radio Seagull.

0: Thank you so much. Tom Freund on the guitar there. Hello. Mona Lisa's Sister. How about something from that, yeah? Do something from that. I probably only did on that 1988 tour promoting the record, and I don't think I've ever done it since. And I thought it was time to bring it up as a kind of what I would call a Afro-Scandinavian kind of groove. And a Buddy Holly on steroids, this song particularly. And it's called I Don't Know.
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1: 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In this new show, we have the highlights of progressive and symphonic rock. Great bands are here as Kaya, Earth and Fire, Porcupine Tree, Silhouette, Stephen Wilson, and more to come. We started this first hour of Symphomania Rock Show with Trains, the track from the album In Absentia from the year 2002. The second track was Fade Away from Up the Downstairs from the year 1993. And we have a surprise for you. Here is the third track of Porcupine Tree, Voyage 34, Part 1. Enjoy Porcupine Tree here in the first hour of Symphomania Rock Show. Welcome to this new show.
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3: The time is 9:30 p.m. 1 hour after the participants have eaten sugar cubes saturated with LSD. We hear Brian and his fellow travelers observing their gradual transformation

Ryan's mood is gradually changing. He orders all of his friends into another room, closes the door. He sits alone on the wooden floor, visible only by the dim light shining from the bathroom. He talks to himself.

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You have listened to the track Voyage 34 Part 1 from Porcupine Tree. And the second track was Memories from the Canadian band House from the album Neither in Heaven from the year 2016. And also two tracks of this band, great music from Canada, Burning and Drowning and Haunting Days. Here is the Canadian band House.

Fine Music from House, the band from Canada, with the track Burning and Drowning from the album In the Face of the Unknown from last year 2024, and Houting Days from the album Abandoned from the year 2019. The Dutch progressive rock band Kayak finished their career a few months ago, and here are from this band Seekers of Truth and Icarus from Kayak.

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1: Icarus, you must have watched the skies over 1,000 times. Icarus, why still expose your eyes to what they'll never see, can never be? You won't get a better deal. Icarus, these wings are not

I've listened to the tracks from Kayak, Seekers of Truth from the album Nostradamus, A Fate of Man from the year 2005, and Icarus from the album Night Vision from the year 2001. And another Dutch progressive rock band is Earth and Fire, and we go back to 1979. Here is from the album Reality Feels Fantasy, Fire of Love.

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1: You're welcome in the second hour of this special show of Symphomania Rock Show with personal highlights of progressive and symphonic rock. And in this second hour, we started with the Dutch progressive rock band Silhouette. We played for you Second Dime Down from the album Moods from the year 2009. And the second track was Grendel Memories from the album Across the Rubicon from the year 2012. And before we go over to the Norwegian band Pimlico, here is again Silhouette with the track Beyond the Seventh Wave from the same name album from the year 2014. Silhouette here in the second hour of Symphomania Rock Show. Welcome to this special show.
0: Radio Seagull with Gerrit Jan Bloeming.

It was nice music from Pim Lico, the Norwegian band, with Tofana 10 AM from the album Nightscape from the year 2018. And before Pim Lico's Tofana 10 AM, there was Beyond the Seventh Wave from the Dutch progressive rock band Silhouette. And again, two tracks of Pim Lico, a great band here in the show, with Heliotrope and Doppelmayr. Enjoy Pim Lico!

It were two tracks of Pimlico called Heliotrope from the album On This Day from the year 2020 and Doppelmayr from the album Supermassive from the year 2022. A few weeks ago there was the new CD of Stephen Wilson called The Overview, and we will play a few tracks from this album. Enjoy now Object Outlives Us. Meanwhile, the second track is Song of I and the third track is Perfect Life. Here is Stephen Wilson.

great album from Steven Wilson called The Overview, and there were two tracks from this album. Object outlives us, Meanwhile and Song of I, and the third track was Perfect Life from the album Hands Cannot Erase from the year 2015. We go to Greece, Aphrodite's Child, featuring Demis Roussos, Vangelis Papathanasiou and Lucas Sideros, made great music in the 60s and 70s. Here are Break and Babylon from Aphrodite's Child.

That were Aphrodite Child. You have listened to the tracks Break and Babylon from Aphrodite Child. And at the end of this second hour of Symphomania Rock Show with personal highlights, you can listen to Steve Hackett. Here are Horizons, Kim and Severance from Steve Hackett. And the third track is Steve Hackett and the Underworld Orchestra. I hope you enjoyed this special show here on RadioSeagull.com. 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

Chris Kennedy Show, thank you. Sunday service, awesome. This is Barry Palmer here on Radio Seagull. Wishing you a merry Christmas, Easter, rather. It's not a merry Easter, is it? It's a happy Easter, that's it. And, yeah, well, we wouldn't... The weather's exactly the same as it was at Christmas. Wet and windy. And if I look down at the computer again this week, and it says... rainy days ahead, as it does every show these days, thanks to the quality of British organisation and science, of course. Anyway, we started off with Black Blade, Blue Oyster Cult, and then we heard Jethro Tull stand up. I think it's time, high time now even, for a bit of The Fall, Elves.

Right, okay, he's just heard Hawkwind's Psychedelic Warlords. The Cyclists with Alabaster Frowns. And The Fall with Elves. And of course, we are now waiting for the Hurricane Dave, whatever it's called, to come and hit us. So we're battening down the hatches up here in Blackpool. And we're going to listen to a bit of our Dutch friends, of course, Golden Earring. And which one do we have from the Moontan album? It's a tough call. How about Susie Lunacy, Golden Earring?

Listen to Radio Seagull with Barry Palmer, and you just heard Mike Oldfield, When the Night's on Fire, from the Islands album. No, it's not Tel Aviv, it's When the Night's on Fire. Fat White Family, I Believe in Something Better, and Golden Earring, Susie Lunacy. Okay, so what do we have now in this final segment? How about something random, or we could listen to Dancing Time by the Funkees, maybe? Dancing.

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Welcome along to the second hour of the Barry Palmer Show here on Radio Seagull, where it's, what, are we allowed to say Sunday? Well, if we're not, it doesn't matter, but it's this kind of this Sunday kind of lunch show where you like to do things you feel at home with, maybe. Okay, so we start off with Queen, Flash's theme. And then you heard Thompson Twins, In the Name of Love. Great record, that. And a bit of soft rock now from the Little River Band. This is the Night Owls.

Fantastic. I've been singing that all week for some reason. Mr. Jones, Talking Heads, Putting a Wiggle in Your Stride. Before that was Panga and Swordman with Ekidonga. That sounds like it should be a phrase we all go around saying. I use the ancient art of Ekidonga. And before that, Little River Band, The Night Owls. Well, it's time now for your Daily Al Stewart. And I'm rubbing my hands together now for some reason. It is cold here in the north of England. This is Al Stewart with Warren Harding. Hopefully he make a better go of it than the current president. Oh, no, he's in the past. How can that happen? Never mind.

Well, thank goodness for Radio Seagull. There's a lot of rubbish out there on the air, isn't there? And stay with us, we're the best. Okay, just heard Montrose, Space Station number 5, Dire Straits, Solid Rock, Al Stewart, Warren Harding. And get yourself along to the Seagull website and get some merch, get us signed into our Patreon page. 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And there's no better contribution, really, than the recommendation to your friends. I haven't got any, but I've got some people who've written in to me this week at barry@radioseagull.com. Just read this email out. It's like, "Dear Barry, we love Radio Seagull, particularly your show, and we are called the Hooties." And yeah, I remember, yeah, they were in the news now and again, aren't they? The plucky little Hootie fans. And yeah, so they're big fans of Radio Seagull, you Hooties. And they said, "Get us a tune." I'm Rory Gallagher. This is for them. Crest of a Wave, going out to the Hooties.

Okay, you just heard Rory Gallagher, Crest of a Wave. Going out to the Hooters there. Don't forget, you can get in touch, Barry@RadioSeagull.com. And thanks to the Hooters for taking the time to get in touch. Boo and the True Tones after that. You Are My Match. Motorhead Bomber. And I think we just got the... You can just hear the old handbrake turn there in the car park. It's the crew. It's Jim Borland, and they're all dressed as chickens. I don't know. Oh, of course, yes. And they're having a Easter egg hunt this week, I believe. Anyway, stay tuned. My voice isn't lost in doing very well this week, is it? It's had a bit of bit too much exercise, I think. Put it to bed for now. Right, thanks very much for listening. Stay Seagull, and do try, if you can, stay free, and I'll see you the next time. I'm going to leave you with some, this is going to be carrying on the war theme. This is going to be Killing Joke War Dance after Motorhead Bomber, and stay free.

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1: Well, hi, and welcome. This is Commercial Free Radio Seagull. My name is Jim Borland, and this is my complete 180. And as we say throughout to Barry Palmer, opening up the show for me this week, that was The Beatles with Here Comes the Sun. And stay tuned, because I've got some great music that's going to take us all the way through till 6 o'clock.

0: Well, the first track I played was Don't Change, and that was Tuck Smith and the Restless Hearts, and that was released during the lockdown, and it was from the album Covers from the Quarantine. And of course that song was originally recorded by the Australian band In Excess in 1982. That was followed by Pinball Wizard with The Who from 1969, and that was from their album Tommy. And then finally we had Camel with Lunar Sea, and that was from 1976 from their album Moon Madness.
1: 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Can you tell?

Well, they just heard Vanilla Fudge with Take Me For A Little While. And that was from their album Then and Now from 2004. And before that, we had End of an Odyssey. And that was Eloy. And that was from 1982 from the album Time to Turn. And the first track we played was Dancing with the Moonlight Night. And that was from 1975 from Genesis. And that was from their album The Last Domino.

Well, the first track I played was Deep Purple with Burn from 1974, and that was followed by The Smiths with a really happy song, Heaven Knows I'm Miserable Now, from 1984. And then finally we had Thunder with I'll Be Waiting, and that was from 1995, and that was from their album Behind Closed Doors. Okay, so to finish off this hour, I've got Van Halen with Top of the World from 1991, and the bonus track is David Bowie with China Girl from 1983. So enjoy these and stay tuned for hour number two.

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dock of Tiger Bay, on the road to Mandalay, from Bombay to Santa Fe, over the hills.

0: Well, they just heard Errors of My Way, and that was Wishbone Ash from 2007 from their album First Light. Before that, we had Drive Home. That was Steve Wilson from 2013, and that's from the album The Raven That Refused to Sing. And the first track we played was Ian Drury and the Blockheads with Hit Me With Your Rhythm Stick. And that was from 1978 from the album Do It Yourself. So stay tuned, because there's plenty more to come.
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Well, the first one I played there was Fool in My Heart, and that was Flying Colours from 2012. That was followed by Give Me All Your Love, and that was Whitesnake from 1987. And then finally we heard Happy Jack, and that was The Who from 1966. If you listen closely, at the end of the song, you can hear Pete Townsend shouting, "I saw you," and he was yelling at Keith Moon, who was trying to sneakily interrupt the recording session after being banned from the studio for making too much noise.

0: I just heard a totally different side of Rick Wakeman, and that was Sitting at the Window, and that was released last year, and it was from his Melancholia album. And before that we had North Star, and that was Robert Fripp from 1979 from his album Exposure. And the first track we played was Mad World, and that was Within Temptation from 2019, and that's from their album Resist.
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0: Well, the first track I played was The Patient, and that was by Tool from 2001, and that's from their album Lateralus. That was followed then by Waiting For You with Toto from 1982.
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0: Okay, so to bring this hour to a close, the bonus track that I've got for you, it's a classic. It's from 1975. It's by 10cc and it's called I'm Not In Love. So enjoy this and stay tuned for hour number three.
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Well, hi, and welcome to the third and final hour of my show for this week. And they just heard Mumford & Sons with I Will Wait. And that was a single that was released from their second studio album, which was highly successful. And it was named Babel, or Babel, however you want to pronounce it.

tear your insides out. 'Cause everybody hates a tourist, especially one who thinks it's all such a laugh.

0: 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And the first track I played was Common People, and that was Pulp from 1995. That was followed with Camel and Dunkirk from 1975. And then finally we had Sirius and The Eye in the Sky, and that was from 2017, and that was the Alan Parsons Project. So stay tuned, because still got plenty more to come before the top of the hour.
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0: Well, from 1969 there, you just heard Three Dog Night and Play Something Sweet. And before that, we had King Kong, and that was Babe Ruth from 1972 from the album First Base. And the first track we played was For No One, and that was back in the James Harvest Group from 1974, and that was from the album Everyone Is Everybody Else.
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0: From 1971, they just heard The Doors with Cars Hiss By My Window. And before that, it's What You Know, and that was Two Door Cinema Club from 2010, and that was from their album Tourist History. And the first track I played was She Won't Rock, and that was from 2002, and that was Paul Di'Anno and Dennis Stratton.
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0: Okay, so as we come to the end of the show for yet another week, it's going to be time to go shortly. But before I go, I'd like to thank you for your company. Hope you've enjoyed the music. And don't forget, if you want to get in touch, it's jimborland@radioseagull.com. Now, to leave you, I've got two great tracks for you. The first one is called Tears in a Rain, and it's called by Blush Puppy, and it's from 2026. And the bonus track is by Coldplay. It's called Army of One, and it's from 2015 from the album Head Full of Dreams. So enjoy these and join me next time for another edition of Complete 180. So till then, Jim Borland saying ta-ra for now.

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all the way from the Jenny Bainton in the Netherlands. It's music from Mott the Hoople, and all the way from Memphis, we're back. It's the Dynamic Duo for another evening of live programs. The only way to round off the weekend.

Well, you're very welcome to this evening's live programmes from the Jenny Bainton here on Radio Seagull. Myself, Andy Brooks, and Chris Kennedy taking care of business for you. And there from 1974 was Slade with So Far So Good. I think, touch wood, we can say that. And that was followed by The Records from 1978. And Starry Eyes. Well, the sun is kind of shining through a sort of hazy layer of cloud, but it's been a rather nice day here in Harlingen, and we've had lots of visitors to the ship, so if you came out to see us, hello to you. Hope you enjoyed your look around. Hope it was nice and interesting for you. Now we settle back and enjoy a nice bundle of music to round off your weekend. It couldn't get any better, could it? We continue now with Maximo Park.

That's Black Box Recorder from 2001 and Start As You Mean To Go On. And I was just looking up, I was trying to remember who it was that formed Black Box Recorder. They're a so-called supergroup of kinds, I suppose, consisting of Luke Haynes, and together with John Moore and Sarah Nixie. And we also heard music from The Kinks from 1967 and Afternoon Tea. Well, it's a little bit late here in the Netherlands for afternoon tea, but if you're listening in the UK, it's around about tea time. So if you're having your tea, I hope you're enjoying the music as you munch along on your food. It's Radio Seagull here live with you on 747 kHz AM in the northwest of the Netherlands, and streaming around the world on the internet from radioseagull.com. I'm Andy Brooks with you until 10 p.m. tonight. Then Chris Kennedy will be here until 1 a.m. tomorrow morning, just to take you off to bed in his usual incomparable style. And I would say get in touch, but in the good old way that some famous heavyweight boxers say, Adrian, we need you. The PC here in the studio that has the email on it has completely frozen up, but you can give it a go if you want to get in touch, and we'll see if we can unfreeze things. Shouldn't be too difficult. It's not that chilly here. studio@radioseagull.com is the email address if you want to get in touch. That's studio@radioseagull.com. Here's more music now from the Darling Buds. The grounds.

from 1994. It's Delights and Picnic in the Summertime. Do people have picnics anymore? It's kind of gone out of fashion a bit, isn't it? People go out and there's such a proliferation of places laid on with food that you can just go to, and I don't know that people bother anymore, do they? I haven't had a picnic in many years. Maybe we'll put together a hamper of sandwiches here one day and take them across to the beach and enjoy some ham, cheese and sand sandwiches. Why not? Yum. Simple Minds it was before Delights from 1984, and Speed Your Love to Me and the Darling Buds with Hit the Ground here on Radio Seagull. Now, somebody who did get in touch with us is Peter in Sheffield. Hi to you. Hope you're enjoying what you're hearing on 747 at the moment. He reckons he's getting us on 747. He must have a really good radio in Sheffield to get us on 747, I think. But Sheffield, a fine place, a fine home for lots of good bands like Arctic Monkeys and Pulp, Human League, and not to forget ABC, of course, and there's probably heap loads more. It's a hotbed of good music, is Sheffield, I must say. Anyway, it's Radio Seagull. If you want to get in touch, then please do. You can do it on the email. Yeah, studio@radioseagull.com. We like to do things the good old-fashioned way. So blow the dust off that old email client of yours, or reset your password on your Gmail because you haven't used it in so long you've forgotten what it is, and get in touch, studio@radioseagull.com. Now some music to bop to from 1976.

0: from 1994 and their album Talk, that's Yes, and The Calling before that, Status Quo with Rain. Well, we did have a bit of rain here last night. In fact, if you were listening to Chris Kennedy, you might have been able to hear it in the background slamming into the porthole windows. It was incredible, but it's cleared up nicely by the time we woke up this morning, and the day just got better and better as it went on. And as I say, we had lots of visitors out to the ship having a look around, and I think maybe we'll be doing it again next weekend. I hope that's not too presumptuous of me.
1: Absolutely. We want twice as many people.
0: So if you didn't get the chance to come out to see us here in Harlingen this weekend, then stick around for another week and see if you got some time to come and say hello. It's Andy Brooks here with you on Radio Seagull, live from the Jenny Bainton. And here's music now from California Mod Ska Band, The Untouchables.

music from a new exciting sounding band who come from Manchester in the northwest of England called West Side Cowboy. And that was from a recent EP by them which is entitled So Much Country Till We Get There. That was Don't Throw Rocks. I wouldn't dream of this. That was preceded by The Untouchables from 1985 and I Spy for the FBI here on Radio Seagull, where we're commercial free, meaning that I get to play you one more track than anybody else on the airwaves can. So here from 1975, it's Elton John, and gotta get a meal ticket.

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This is commercial-free Radio Seagull, where there is much more to the music than hits alone.

starting the second hour of this evening's program, paying the visit to the drugstore. That's Drugstore the album by Drugstore the band from 1995, and that was Solitary Party Group.

That's music by American duo The Weepers, who I really do like. Sadly, they called it a day a few years back, but they have left us with a nice set of albums from way back when, in the early 2000s and 2010s, and from their album Sirens there, released in 2015. That was Sunflower. And I suppose I could give you the bad news, good news now. Chris Kennedy and myself, here's the bad news. We will be here for the next week and beyond, bringing you live programs from the Jenny Bainton each evening. So I'll just give you a moment to go, oh no. Right. But the good news is I'll be playing some more Weepies over the course of those programs in the coming week. Brendan Benson it was, before the Weepies, from 2012, and Happy Most of the Time, and yes, Drugstore kicking things off with Solitary Party Groover here on Radio Seagull. We are live on 747 kHz AM in the northwest of the Netherlands. And if you are not lucky enough to be anywhere in that area, then you can always get us online. So there's no excuse, really, because we're streaming around the world 24 hours a day from RadioSeagull.com and any streaming service worth their salt. So let's continue this Sunday evening of music, handpicked just for you. This is Irish band The Frank and Waters.

0: Somebody else whose music I do love, Suzanne Vega there from her 2014 album Tales from the Realm of the Queen of Pentacles. And that was Don't Uncork What You Can't Contain. Jolly good advice, I think. And there was also music by the Frankenwaters from a couple of years earlier, 2012 it was, and That's Life here on Radio Seagull. 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Subscribe there and enjoy some extra information and some wonderful pictures as well, including one that I saw earlier today of Chris Kennedy here in the studio on our first night here way back on Wednesday evening. So if you want to see what you're listening to, you want to see the studio, that's how it's all set up here, I think that picture gives you a real good idea. It's just got Chris Kennedy's head in the way of a lot of stuff, unfortunately. If you're interested in CD players and computing equipment and that kind of thing, unfortunately his big fat head is in the way of some of it, but there you go.
1: Typical.
0: You can't have everything all the time, I suppose. Anyway, his fat head will be sitting right where mine is right now, in about 2 hours and 39 minutes. But until then, I'm in control, so here's music from the Animals.

It was music from 1964 by The Animals and Baby Let Me Take You Home, and then Blackfoot from 1979 and Highway Song. Love the way they kick into Lynyrd Skynyrd mode towards the end of that track. Good stuff. It's Radio Seagull. We're live from the Jenny Bainton on 747 kilohertz AM in the northwest of the Netherlands. And we're streaming to you round the world from the website radioseagull.com. Andy Brooks here with you, playing the music on this Sunday evening in early June. So hopefully the weather is behaving itself where you are, and it's making a nice end to the week for you. But if it's not, then maybe I've got something lined up for you now that might compensate just a little. A little treat for you from 1974. Live recording by Emerson, Lake and Palmer of Carnival No. 9, First Impression.

Emerson, Lake and Palmer. From their triple live album, welcome back, my friends, to the show that never ends, ladies and gentlemen, recorded in February 1974 at the Anaheim Convention Center in California. That was side five of the album, Carnival Number 9, First Impression.

1971. It's Delaney and Bonnie. And Only You and I Know. Before that, Jason Lewis, frontman of the band Star City, and something from his 2004 Happy All the Time EP. That was I'm in Pieces here on Radio Seagull, where we're very much together. Well, at least that's what I'll have you believe. Anyway, there you go. Almost gave myself away there, didn't I? Lots more music still to come this evening. But here's your bonus track for this hour by Tom Petty and the Heartbreakers from the 2014 album Hypnotic Eye. This is Sins of My Youth.

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It's Gary US Bonds, joined there by Bruce Springsteen and the E Street Band from 1981, and their rendition of the traditional American Cajun song, Jolie Blonde.

Well, earlier on we had spies for the FBI, and then we had a police car from Larry Wallace from 1977, and then Peter Gabriel with Shock the Monkey. And of course, last night, if you were listening, Chris Kennedy played a duet that Peter Gabriel and Kate Bush did back in the 80s, and I thought I'd follow Peter Gabriel with a Kate Bush song, just separating them apart a little bit this evening. So here's Rubber Band

0: Bush it was, with Rubber Band Girl from 1993, a track from her album The Red Shoes. That was followed by Sad Cafe from 1980 and Strange Little Girl. I'm not casting any aspersions there on Kate Bush in any way whatsoever. I've never had the pleasure to meet her. I'd love to. I understand she's a very lovely lady and she makes some very lovely music as well. And then we had Velvet Underground with Who Loves the Sun? Hands Up. Oh, well, that's, I'd say that gets, I'd say the sun gets the vote. Yes, a quick count of hands there. The sun gets the vote. We all love the sun. That's good to know. It's Radio Seagull live from the Jenny Bainton. I'm Andy Brooks here for another 35 minutes, and then Chris Kennedy will be here with you for another 3 hours. And of course, we are currently sitting in Harlingen Harbour, moored at the Souder Pier. I think that's how you, I think that's what it's called. Is that, have I got that right?
1: Yeah.
0: Souder Pier. My Dutch is coming along. Every time I come to the Netherlands, I kind of relearn bits of Dutch and then go home and forget it and relearn it again when I come the next time. But the original plan, of course, was to take the Jenny Bainton offshore in the Waddenzee, but due to events beyond our control, I suppose you could say, we had to change our plans. In the words of Barclay James Harvest, we were victims of circumstance.

0: Music there, firstly, by Barkley. I think that's how you say it, isn't it?
1: That was the Dutch pronunciation, wasn't it?
0: Barkley James Harvest, title track from their album Victims of Circumstance. I really must remember to get my brain in gear and my mouth engaged when I switched the microphone on. Buffalo Tom it was after that, from 1995, with Summer, and then The Grateful Dead, a track from their 1970 album American Beauty. That was Truckin'. Happy to say we have the email up and running now, so if you want to get in touch, if you have any dedications, and if you dare, you might even ask us to play you something, and we'll probably oblige if we can find what you're looking for. Contact us on the email address studio@radioseagull.com. That's studio@radioseagull.com. And for anybody that's not aware, there are two L's at the end of Seagull. If your spelling's anything like mine, then you mess it all up and then you wonder why your emails don't get through. studio@radioseagull with two L's .com. And somebody who did just that is Verdi. Thank you for contacting us, and thank you for your kind words. Glad you're enjoying the music, and you asked if we could play you some Echo and the Bunnymen. So this one's for you.

0: Echo and the Bunnymen. It was first up with The Killing Moon, then Joe Walsh with Up All Night, and I don't expect you to stay up with us all night. I mean, you probably got work in the morning, haven't you? But I hope you can stay around long enough to listen to the fine music that Chris Kennedy has got planned for you. And tomorrow night it was from Atomic.
1: I think so.
0: Okay, I'm going Dutch again. by Atomic Rooster. And tomorrow night I'll be back on at 10 p.m. We're going to do the old switcheroo now that the weekend is over, and we're back onto weeknights. Chris Kennedy will be here tomorrow at 7, and I'll be back at 10. But let's not get too ahead of ourselves. Chris has got another 3 hours of fine music coming your way in just a moment. Thank you for your company this evening. I do hope you've enjoyed the music I've played, and I'll leave you with David Byrne from 1994, Back in the Box. Time for me to go get back in my box.

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My thanks to Mr. Andy Brooks for the last 3 hours here on commercial-free Radio Seagull. He's back in his box now, but don't worry, we will be lifting the lid on all of his great tunes a little bit later on. In fact, that will be tomorrow evening, around about this time, as it happens, as we're switching around once again to mark the fact that the weekend, and a fabulous weekend it was too, has now just about come to an end. But right now, let me just remind you that we kicked off this edition of the programme live from the light vessel Jenny Bainton with music from the Doobie Brothers, and they were rocking down the highway in fine style. And then it was on to Yes and almost but not quite Like Love. If you love good music, do please keep it here.

You're listening to Radio Seagull, coming to you live on this Sunday night. And, well, there's one of the, what I like to call, one of the old reliables for your humble pie. They never really did put a foot wrong, did they not? In fact, that particular one had me just ever so gradually, as the track made its way along, turning the headphones up just that little bit louder and a little bit louder again. And just as well, it came to an end when it did, really. Otherwise, I would probably end up deafening myself. But I do hope you enjoyed that one. Humble Pie, as safe as yesterday. Now, something just a little bit more on the modern side for you right now. Really only discovered this particular band in the last couple of years. They're called Deer Tick, which I think is a great name for a band. And this is Hey Yeah.

0: My goodness me, it is such a fabulous track, is it not there? Music from Van Morrison and Philosopher's Stone. That one going out very specially for Marcus, who I was having a little chat with on board today. We had another one of our ever increasingly popular open days where you can just pop along to the quayside here and jump on board or get on through by way of the gangplank. You don't actually have to do anything too strenuous, and we will welcome you with open arms. Anyway, as I say, a little chat today with Marcus, and he told me that that particular tune, Philosopher's Stone, one of his all-time favourite tracks. Do hope you enjoyed that. In fact, I know you certainly did. And a very exciting day just all round here on board the Jenny Bainton, and some nice weather to boot. I did a little trip which I'd been planning, which was it's not too far away, but I thought I'd stroll down along the lovely sandy beach, which is not too far away from us here. There was a lot of kite surfers enjoying themselves. There was a nice breeze which kind of added to their enjoyment, I guess. And I did get to talk to one particular gentleman by the name of Maurice. If you're listening, lovely to spend some time with you this afternoon and find out more about the wonderful art of kite surfing. It looks rather too strenuous for the likes of me, but you did say that possibly you would be able to make it over to the ship next weekend, and you're going to bring the family along as well. It makes for a great family day out, it has to be said. So we'll play you this next one, I reckon. And as far as I can remember, this band hail originally from Belgium, and they call themselves Deus. If you can't get what you want,
1: if you don't get what you want,

0: First off, it was music from Dear Tick, and I've been rattling my brains trying to remember anything I can tell you about Dear Tick, like where they're from. Andy Brooks is behind me. Any ideas on that one?
1: Well, you kind of get them off of deer, and they...
0: Yes, you're
1: get onto your legs you're through the grass.
0: You're such a bright spark sometimes. I thought you were back in your box at this stage, but obviously not. Thank you for the tasty treats you brought up from the galley, by the way. We'll be getting stuck into those in just a few moments' time. But anyway, we had music from Dear Tick that was going out especially for Maurice, who I met on the beach today. And as I say, he is one of those people who is going to come and visit the Lightship Jenny Bainton for our next open day, which I believe will be Friday. We're open to the public Friday, Saturday and Sunday between 1 p.m. and 5 o'clock in the afternoon. We would love to see you here. Let's move on now with more music on Radio Seagull live from Harlingen. Here come the Who.